Yeah.

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1: Shall we go? And they went.

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Is not to trust to rely on someone of whom you know nothing? With each ending comes a new beginning. I seek not to know all the answers, but to understand the questions.

My name's Steve. I don't know exactly what I'm looking for, but I'm looking for a real wonderful woman. I've never been one for measuring, but it's about 9 or 10 inches. Big and thick. And just right, I hope, for you. But what I'm looking for originally is a fantasy lover. Somebody who I can take over the telephone and find out if we're incompatible. No, not incompatible, compatible even. And see if we can find fantasies that fulfill each other's needs. Now, if you're anything over 18 and up to about 40, let me know. And we can talk on the phone and discover new things about each other.

We interrupt this program. The Office of Civil Defense has issued the following message. This is an attack warning. Repeat, this is an attack warning. Attack warning means that an actual attack against this country has been detected and that protective action should be taken. Important instructions will follow in 30 seconds.

0: hijacked American Airlines flight out of Boston slams into the North Tower of New York's World Trade Center at approximately 8:42 a.m. Eastern Time.
1: Another one just hit. Something else just hit. A very large plane just flew directly over my building and another collision. Can you see it? I just see it on the shot.
2: That's like an airplane. 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

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This particular one, they call it Hold On, I'm Coming. Now, Sam and Dave, we call it Hold On, It's Running. 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

0: This is a story about two little fellows from outer space. One is named Omicron. He's from Venus. Now, that's a planet that spins around the sun just like our planet Earth, only closer.
1: Lobo Crab, Snip Billy, I'll reap.
2: Please don't interrupt when he's talking about me.
1: Snip Billy,
0: that's the Nudnicron. His home is on the planet Jupiter, which is way, way out in space in the other direction. The only trouble with the Nudnicron is that he does not speak our language. One bright day, when no one was looking, they landed on Earth. And what a marvelous little spaceship they had. It looked something like a jet airplane. And yet it looked like a small automobile. And since the top was down, Omicron looked like he was driving a car. And indeed they had, right on the roof of a house just like yours.
2: Now remember, Nudnicron, our job is to learn all about these Earthlings and report back to Venus. Now follow me. No, this way!
0: And instead of following Omicron, the Nudnicron turned and stepped off the edge of the roof and fell down, right into a window washer's bucket of water.
3: Wow! How do they expect me to wash the windows if they keep throwing eggs in my water?
0: Spoke the man standing next to the bucket. Presently, Omicron came running up to him.
3: Hey, did you throw the egg in my bucket of water?
2: Nudnicron!
3: Wow, what do you know? A talking egg!
2: No, he just looks like one. Now get him out of that water.
3: Okay, hold still, little egg.
2: Oh, hurry! He might melt.
1: Lobo.
3: There he is.
1: Carbon Nucky!
3: Ow! Ooh! He bit me!
2: Oh, you silly Nudnicron. I knew I shouldn't have brought you with me.
3: If I didn't see it with my own eyes, I wouldn't believe it. A egg with teeth.
0: Well, the Nudnicron didn't melt, and he and Omicron started walking in toward the city.
4: Kind war das die Zeit der folgenden Fragen. 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

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He said, to tell you the truth, love, I'm not sure. I'm an odd man out, an odd man out, that's what I'm meant to be. But I'm not sad, it's not so bad, cause don't forget, I'm free. They sent for me dad, who wasn't too pleased when he heard of the news that they carried. They said, why aren't you glad at being a dad? He said, to tell you the truth, I'm not married. Oh, I'm an odd man out, an odd man out, that's what I'm meant to be. But I'm not sad, it's not so bad, cause don't forget, I'm free. 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She sent me to school, but I was no fool, cause all of my classmates were girls. Hey, I'm an odd man out, an odd man out, that's what I'm meant to be. But I'm not sad, it's not so bad, cause don't forget, I'm free. But now I'm a man, or whatever I am, no one's sure if I've got the essentials. They don't know the truth, but if you want some proof, come round and inspect my credentials. I'm an odd man out, an odd man out, that's what I'm meant to be. But I'm not sad, it's not so bad, cause don't forget, I'm free. Yes, I'm an odd man out, an odd man out, that's what I'm meant to be. Not sad, it's not so bad, cause don't forget, I'm free.

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0: You know, folks, one night a spell back, I was woke up right in the middle of the night by the goddamnedest noises a body ever heard. It seemed to come from the kitchen, so I tiptoed down and I peeked through the door. Now, folks, you ain't gonna believe this. And I was cold sober, too. But my kitchen had been invaded by these little teeny bitsy space mice. There was four of them. And they just looked right up at me and, well, here's what they said.
1: Wow, those are people. You are an Earthman people, ain't you, mister?

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They said they may come back again. 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
2: All right.
1: A little to the left.
2: Like this?
1: No. A little bit to the right.
2: Like this?
1: Yes. No.
2: No?
1: No.
2: Like this?
1: Straight up and down.
2: Like this?
1: Right.
2: Now?
1: To the left.
2: To the left.
1: To the right.
2: To the right.
1: To the left.
2: To the left.
1: Keep going to the left.
2: Keep going to the left.
1: That is the right.
2: Keep going to the right.
1: Left.
2: Here.
1: Up.
2: Right.
1: Down.

0: The attack on the killer tomatoes! It's a riot! It's a scream! It's a disaster! It's...
1: Attack of the Killer Tomatoes!
0: The most terrifying film since Gidget Goes to College!
1: Attack of the Killer Tomatoes!
0: The funniest, most hilarious movie since Gone with the Wind!
1: Attack of the Killer Tomatoes!
0: It's out to devour you!
2: In Newark, New Jersey, a man was eaten by a bacon, lettuce, and tomato sandwich.
0: See the attack of the killer tomatoes!
3: Good.
0: Rated PG. 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

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It was 33. I looked at him and said, that's for me. Then in Philadelphia, it was 49. We danced on the bandstand and had a crazy time. Our third date was in New York. It was 52. We had a quarrel and he said, I'll be seeing you. I had to find my loving man, so I went to Boston. It was swinging. Miami was too much. St. Louis was the most. Then I headed for the coast. I found him in San Francisco. It was 68. I grabbed him and kissed him by the Golden Gate. He proposed in Los Angeles. It was 71. He decided that marriage to me could be lots of fun. In Las Vegas, it was 107. Real hot. We gambled on love, and I gave it all I've got. He's a weatherman. Need I say more?

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I love electronic music. It's for me, it's a lot of fun, you know, it's like...

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1: This is Angel.
0: We are the Android Sisters.
1: Is there anything you believe?
0: You believe so strongly.
1: You can't take criticism?
0: No,
1: there isn't.
0: Don't kid me. What are all these sacred cows
1: we see
0: floating around you?
1: Don't tell me.
0: You don't take them seriously.

0: And what have your sacred cows
1: done for you
0: lately? Have they given any milk?
1: Have they given any butter?
0: What are they doing?
1: Just floating in the air.
0: Mooing? Do you feed your sacred cows?
1: They certainly are.
0: Big and fat.
1: Look at the way they
0: waddle about.
1: Look at the way they
0: plop on things.
1: Look at the way they
0: fill up with gas
1: and float about.
0: Look at the way they poop on you.
1: But you don't see it.
0: Do you?
1: Don't kid me.
0: Don't kid me. Tell me,
1: how many
0: sacred cows do you see
1: in this picture?
0: Look closely. How many?
1: You don't see any.
0: Do you? Is it because
1: they are hidden?
0: Is it because
1: they are invisible?
0: Is it because
1: you don't believe in
0: sacred cows? Don't kid me. Don't kid me. There's one.
1: Did you see that?
0: You didn't.
1: Well,
0: I'm afraid
1: there's nothing.
0: Nothing. Absolutely nothing we can do for you.

0: Did you know that Indians can be in two places at once? That they can change into animals? That they invented the wire recorder? Well, I've seen it. I've heard it. Now listen to this. This is a very rare recording from long ago.
1: What is
0: it? Seems they recorded one of those old-time medicine shows.
2: Wonderful news! The war is over! The brutal and hostile North has been defeated by the gentlemanly agricultural South!
0: Ah, see? Bet you didn't know the South won the Civil War. This is Daddy.
3: No true Mississippi cowhard would leave his wine cellar undefended in such a dangerous time.
0: Okay, we don't want this part in here. It gets up to
2: think
0: some...
2: Think of the balls you'll have.
1: You're too young to think about that, Beulah Balls. Bells.
0: Okay. Now we gotta get to the part where they have this amazing vision.
2: It's that war criminal.
0: This is more of the point. Oh, this is bad.
2: Why, Tom, you're back!
4: Uncle Field Marshal Thomas Lawbury, quadroon, honey, I'm back, and I'm beautiful.
1: I'm so glad that you're back, Tom.
5: It's good to have
0: you. See, there are many, many things that you don't know.
3: That's
0: right, everything
3: Tom,
0: you know is wrong.
3: I forgot. You're a free man now.
0: This is the best part of the play.
4: No, I ain't, General. I'm Spencer.

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1: Now, what brings you down here?
0: I came down. 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

There's a man of mystery that's roaming through the land. 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Now if your path at midnight dark by a graveyard goes and someone whistles, why that's Mysterious Bose. Or on some dark and stormy night while the tempest blows, if someone whistles, that's Mysterious Mose. 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
1: The Invaders. 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Their destination, the Earth. 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David Vincent has seen them. For him, it began one lost night on a lonely country road looking for a shortcut that he never found. It began with a closed, deserted diner and a man too long without sleep to continue his journey. It began with the landing of a craft from another galaxy. Now, David Vincent knows that the invaders are here, that they have taken human form. 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

0: Like walking out of one room and into a different one. I remember the first time I said it. We were driving to the mountains. Sometimes I just want to disappear, I said. He freaked out. Afterwards, I only thought it to myself. Here's another banana peel on the ground. Stop for a minute. I'm just going to take a picture. That's about 50 banana peels I've seen this week. Let's go on. She walks up Brick Lane. She wears a dark coat and a beige scarf. She looks in the windows as she passes the stores. She knows that his office is close by. Turn left onto Brick Lane. Follow the sidewalk up. I'm behind someone else now, a new companion. They have a duffel coat, running shoes, red shopping bag. I like not talking to anybody all day, except when I pay for a book or a cup of tea or something. It's like you're invisible. Today, when a woman bumped into me and didn't seem to notice, I thought immediately that maybe I was.
1: There's a parade today. A woman dressed in a long black gown is towering over the crowd. She's wearing stilts.
0: Keep walking straight on Brick Lane. The mannequins are wearing green today. Yesterday they were dressed in pink. I bought some food here. Turn left at this corner. We're on Fashion Street now.
2: The shopkeeper on Brick Lane described her as tall, with long red hair and an American accent.
0: This is the street that I saw in the book, a narrow lane with children watching the camera. Only there was a lot of fog in the air and cobblestones. The book told the story of a man who lived in one of these houses. For 20 years, he searched for the woman he loved, waiting for her to come back, playing his violin in his room. How can we just walk over their footsteps and not remember? There's a lime green car parked across the street.
1: You can see the church steeple, scaffolding, graffiti on the wall, barbed wire, broken windows. 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

They saw a flaming sword held in a hand coming out of a cloud, with a point hanging directly over the city. There they saw hearses and coffins in the air, and there again heaps of dead bodies lying unburied.

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Oh, my God.

It's a calm morning. I'm on Kitts Beach in Vancouver. It's slightly overcast and very mild for January. It's absolutely wind still. The ocean is flat, just a bit rippled in places. Ducks are quietly floating on the water. I'm standing among some large rocks full of barnacles and seaweed. The water moves calmly through crevices. The barnacles put out their fingers to feed on the water. The tiny clicking sounds that you hear are the meeting of the water and the barnacles. It trickles and clicks and sucks and... The city is roaring around these tiny sounds, but it's not masking them. I could shock you or fool you by saying that the soundscape is this loud. But it is more like this. The view is beautiful. In fact, it is spectacular. So the sound level seems more like this. It doesn't seem that loud.

but I'm trying to listen to those tiny sounds in more detail now. Suddenly, the background sound of the city seems louder again. It interferes with my listening. It occupies all acoustic space, and I can't hear the barnacles in all their tininess. It seems too much effort to filter the city out. Luckily, we have bandpass filters and equalizers. We can just go into the studio and get rid of the city. Pretend it's not there. Pretend we are somewhere far away. These are the tiny, the intimate voices of nature, of bodies, of dreams, of the imagination.

You're still hearing the barnacle sounds, and already they're changing. Alfred Tomatis says that high frequencies charge our brain and give us energy. I often hear these tiny sounds in my dreams. Those are the healing dreams.

In one dream, women living in an ancient mountain village were weaving the most beautiful silken fabric. It sounded like a million tiny voices, whispering, swishing, clicking, sizzling.

In another dream, when I entered a stone cottage, I entered a soundscape made by four generations of a peasant family sitting around a large wooden table, eating and talking. Smacking and clicking and sucking and spitting and telling and biting and singing and laughing and weeping and kissing and gurgling and whistling.

In another dream, I heard bullets tinkling, bouncing like tiny marbles. A man was pursuing me with a gun. I was frightened, but the bullets tinkled. Metallic, tiny, seductive semen tinkling all around me. Like in Xenakis' Concrete PH2, made from the sounds of the discharge of smoldering charcoal, tinkling all over the Brussels pavilion, like needles darting from everywhere, as Xenakis says. You can hear excerpts of that piece right now.

In another dream, sitting in the car with a woman friend, I heard sounds of glass blinking and tinkling, sparkling. On the car radio, they announced that it was Mozart, the way tomatoes wants us to hear Mozart. Tinkling and sparkling.

0: This album is dedicated to fish the world over. In seas, on plates, in ponds, restaurants, kitchens or aquariums, shelves or buckets, in lakes and streams and freezers. To all those silent unsung fish who have given their lives over countless centuries that other, bigger fish may live. In the hope that this album will promote a new spirit of harmony and understanding in the oceans of the world, every dollar or pound, or peso or dong spent on the purchase of this record will go towards helping fish and all who love them. Thank you.
1: That was terrific!
2: Great! Yeah!
3: Best fish so far!
2: Fantastic! Yeah, terrific!
4: Great! That's about time. That's it. Yeah, that's what we need.
0: I've been asked to add that none of the money will go to piranhas or hammerhead sharks or their relatives. Or sea urchins. Or those rather strange flat things with huge luminous eyes, but you only found those about 40,000 feet down.

Mm-hmm.

Yeah.

0: Also, the pastor said, stop, preacher. The boy's trying to tell you something. I said, I can't understand it. He said, I'll interpret it. He said, that boy is telling you he was born blind. But when you prayed that prayer in the name of Jesus, the lights came on for the first time in 12 years, and now that blind boy can see. I didn't know this. And the next night, you couldn't get near that stadium. I never saw such a crowd in my life. 20,000 people outside that couldn't get in. The government sent over workers. I could tell them because I saw the guns that were in their coat pockets. I could see the bulging. And God even saved them and delivered them and set them free. This is what America needs. This is what Africa needs. This is what India needs. This, we are needed in the troubled spots in the world. We don't need more government intervention. We need a Holy Ghost revival to let the world know that Jesus Christ is the same yesterday, today, and forever. This with all of my heart. Hallelujah.
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0: 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And the bull walked around, ole.
1: Ole!
0: And the bull walked around, ole.
1: Ole!
0: Bring on the picador, the matador. He swept the floor with a toreador. And the bull walked around, ole. Another toreador swore he'd get the beast. Said he would give the town folk a big fat feast. But then the big black bull, he just yawned away and sent a note he'd be glad to play. The toreador knelt to tie his shoe. Next Thursday's funeral is at 2. And the bull walked around, ole.
1: Ole!
0: And the bull walked around, ole.
1: Ole!
0: Bring on the picador, the matador. He swept the floor with the toreador. And the bull walked around, ole.

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They planted daffodils in the bullfight ring, and to this day all the poets sing of the big black bull with the heart so stout, who taught the people all to shout.

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1: ole.
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1: ole.
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0: Thank you for inviting me into your home, Thorfinn.
1: I have let you in, and you are welcome, Brother Stephen. But what does a monk want with an old traveller like me?
2: People say you know more of the old tales than anyone alive.
1: Huh. People say that?
2: My bishop wants me to listen to your stories and then write them down.
1: Ah, your bishop. You want me to tell you all the sagas? That would take all winter.
2: Well, we especially want to know about your ancestors who visited those lands to the south and west.
1: I see. You want to know about Vinland and the voyages there.
2: Yes, about Leif Erikson and Gudrid and the...
1: Yes, yes. Well, the tales are many, but the truth is hard to know. First, you should hear of the fierce-tempered Erik the Red. Erik and his father left Norway for Iceland after several bloody disputes with their neighbours. In Iceland, Erik married Thjorhild and settled in Erikstadir. After some years, another feud erupted with a neighbour, and Erik the Red killed the man over a point of honour. So, Erik was banned from Iceland for 3 years. He set out to find the lands he'd heard of to the west. He soon discovered a large land, explored it, and found many good places in which to settle. He saw no humans, but he did see remains of houses built by some people long before. After 3 winters there, he returned to Iceland to ask his many supporters and friends to join him in the new land, which he called Greenland, in the hope that people would go there if it had an attractive name. Herjolf was one of the men who had moved to Greenland with Erik, and later Herjolf's son Bjarni sailed from Iceland to visit his father. But once at sea, storms descended and Bjarni was blown off course. His ship wandered for days until the storm lifted. After that, they turned north and found 3 unknown lands. The first was flat and wooded with no glacier. The next had small hills capped with snow. The third had a glacier and high mountains. But Bjarni refused to go ashore at any of these places despite the curiosity of his crew. Because, he said every time, this is not Greenland. When at last he reached Greenland and told his story there, all were amazed that he had found new lands and not bothered to set foot upon them. In the end, all he left us with was a wondrous tale.

Did you notice that?

0: buried me, didn't you? Risky. Cause I always come back. Deep down, you know that. Deep down, you know I'm always in periphery. Ran on you, pleased to see me. It's been weeks since we spoke, bro. I know you need me. You're the sheep, I'm the shepherd. Not your place to lead me. Not your place to be batting off the hand that feeds me.
1: Hi, Ren. I've been taking some time to be distant. I've been taking some time to be still. I've been taking some time to be by myself since my therapist told me I'm ill. And I've been making some progress lately, and I've learned some new coping skills. So I haven't really needed you much, man. I think we need to just step back and chill.
0: Ren, you sound more insane than I do. You think that those doctors are really there to guide you? You've been through this a million times. Your civilian mind is so perfect to always being lied to. Okay, take another pill, boy. Drown yourself in the sound of white noise. Follow this 10-step program, rejoice. All your problems will be gone. Fucking dumb boy.
1: Nah, mate. This time is different, man, trust me. I feel like things might be falling in place. And my music's been kinda doing bits too. Like I actually might do something great. And when I'm gone, maybe I'll be remembered for doing something special with myself. That's why I don't think that we should talk, man. Cause when you're with me, it never seems to help.
0: You think that you can amputate me? I am you, you are me, you are I am we are one. Split in two, that makes one, so you see. You gotta kill you if you wanna kill me. I'm not leftover dinner, I'm not scraps on the side. Oh, your music is thriving, delusional guy. Where's your top 10 hit? Where's your interview with Oprah? Where are your Grammys, Ren? Nowhere.
1: Yeah, but my music's not commercial like that. I never chase numbers, statistics or stats. I never write hooks for the radio, they never even play me, so why would I concern myself with that? But my music is really connecting, and the people who find it respect it. And for me that's enough, cause this life's been tough, so it gives me a purpose I can rest in.
0: Man, you sound so pretentious. Ren, your music is so self-centered. No one wants to hear another song about how much you hate yourself. Trust me. You should be so lucky, having me inside you to guide you, remind you to manage expectations, provide you perspective. That thing you neglected, I get it. You wanna be a big deal, next Jimi Hendrix, forget it.
1: Man, it's not like that.
0: Man, it's just like that, I'm inside you, you twat.
1: No, it's not, man, you're wrong, when I write, I belong.
0: Let me break the fourth wall by acknowledging this song.
1: Ren sits down, has a stroke of genius.
0: He wants to write a song that was not done previous. A battle with his subconscious, Eminem did it.
1: Played on guitar,
0: Plan B did it. Man, you're not original, you criminal rip-off artist. The pinnacle of your success is stealing other people's material. Ren, mate, we've heard it all before.
1: She sells seashells on the seashore.
0: Fuck you, I don't need you, I don't need to hear this.

0: Let it downplay.
1: Music is all about the creative process, and if people can find something to relate to within that, then that's just a bonus.
2: Fuck you, I'ma fucking kill you, Ren.
0: Well, fucking kill me then, let's fucking have you, Ren.
2: I'ma do it, watch me prove it. Who are you to doubt my music? Cause I call the shots, I choose if you die. Yeah, I call the shots, and so I choose who survives. I'll tie you up in knots when I lock you inside.
0: Newsflash! I was created at the dawn of creation. I am temptation. I am the snake in Eden. I am the reason for treason, beheading all kings. I am sin with no rhyme or reason. Son of the morning, Lucifer, Antichrist.

I've been taking some time to be distant. I've been taking some time to be still. I've been taking some time to be by myself, and I've spent half my life ill. But just as sure as the tide starts turning, just as sure as the night has dawned, just as sure as the rainfall soon runs dry when you stand in an eye of a storm, I was made to be tested and twisted. I was made to be broken and beat. I was made by his hand, it's all part of his plan that I stand on my own two feet. And you know me, my will is eternal. And you know me, you've met me before. Face to face with a beast, I will rise from the east and I'll settle on the ocean floor. And I go by many names also. Some people know me as Hope. Some people know me as the voice that you hear when you loosen the noose on the rope. And you know how I know that I'll prosper? 'Cause I stand here beside you today. I have stood in the flames that cremated my brain, and I didn't once flinch or shake.

When I was 17 years old, I shouted out into an empty room, into a blank canvas, that I would defeat the forces of evil. And for the next 10 years of my life, I suffered the consequences, with autoimmunity, illness, and psychosis. As I got older, I realized there were no real winners and there were no real losers in psychological warfare, but there were victims and there were students. It wasn't David versus Goliath. It was a pendulum, eternally swaying from the dark to the light. And the more intensely that the light shone, the darker the shadow it cast. It was never really a battle for me to win. It was an eternal dance. And like a dance, the more rigid I became, the harder it got. The more I cursed my clumsy footsteps, the more I struggled. So I got older, and I learned to relax, and I learned to soften, and that dance got easier. It is this eternal dance that separates human beings from angels, from demons, from gods. And I must not forget, we must not forget, that we are human beings.

0: And now, Virginia Graham answers her mail.
1: Today's letter is from Miss C.S., and Mrs. C.S. has a problem with her husband. He hasn't been coming home at night and giving her the marital devotion that she feels is necessary. She has lived with him for several years, and she feels that this is an indication of perhaps a sterility or a desire to have love. Now listen, Mike Walsh, you have been doing this too long. I have got to explain to you that he is an impossible person and has been on the air, and I have promised that I wouldn't do it anymore.
0: Virginia,
1: so,
0: dear,
1: yes,
0: I'll take care of it. We're going to take a cutaway now, and then we'll come back in just a moment.
1: No, I will continue. And I'll continue talking. Now, I'm very sorry. I think maybe we ought to go to music, and I'll come back and I'll do my last part later.

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For if we clearly marked the furthest deep, we should be dead long years before the grave. But turning about within the homely shell of worry, discontent, and narrow joy, we grow and flourish and seldom see the outside dark that would confound our eyes. Some break the shell. I think that there are those who push their fingers through the brittle walls and tear a hole, and from this cruel slit stare out across the cinders of the world with naked eyes. They look both out and in, knowing themselves and too much else beside.

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I just say, you know that train. You've been on that train. Well, you're gonna get on that train again. You know where that train is going. You know how bad that makes you feel. Don't get on the train. Don't get on that train. I tell myself, just don't get on the train this time.

0: shame that I pursued I pursued you so mercilessly, just to have the opportunity of drawing you towards me. It didn't work. You disappeared towards your future and your mine. I'm gutted, of course. I can only offer you these words. As the sun rose and shards of light formed intricate fronds on the ground, as my mind cleared to be filled with a beatific serenity, this vision is my offering to you from me.
1: La beauté naît du regard de l'homme, mais le regard d'un homme naît de la nature.

No, no!

Some trainers say that in order to understand your breed, you have to imagine what their voices would sound like and what they'd say to you when you give them a command. So give a command to a German Shepherd and he'd say, "Right, boss." "No problem, consider it done." Give a command to a poodle and it's, "Please love me. I'll do anything if you just love me." But give a command to a terrier and they say, "Is it gonna be fun? Because if it's not gonna be fun, I'm just not interested."

0: So, you've taken someone else's nostalgia. 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Those memories have embedded by consolidating into neural networks, clogging existing pathways, and threatening higher cognitive function. 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The only remedy for infestation is to call a good exterminator, so let's get in there and spray. Pneumodialysis saturates the brain with cerebrospinal fluid provided by a natural host and literally flushes nostalgia from the cortex. The procedure is delicate and somewhat tedious. Consider keeping yourself occupied by meditating or reading a good book. 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
1: Let's try that again.

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1: we hope you're feeling awful good.
0: Try to make you happy for the next few minutes.

0: Yes.
1: Are you on?
0: No.
1: Which side
0: no.
1: are you on?
0: Yes.
1: Which side
0: yes.
1: are you on?
0: No. No. Yes.
2: In our village after the mountain, there is a lion.他从土地里钻出来，他动起来像一条蛇。他醒来时，情绪焦躁。

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There's a story in an ancient play about birds called The Birds. And it's a short story from before the world began. From a time when there was no earth, no land. Only air and birds everywhere. But the thing was, there was no place to land. Because there was no land. So they just circled around and around. Because this was before the world began. And the sound was deafening. Songbirds were everywhere. Billions and billions and billions of birds. And one of these birds was a lark. And one day her father died. And this was a really big problem, because what should they do with the body? And there was no place to put the body because there was no earth.

The Lark had a solution. She decided to bury her father in the back of her own head. And this was the beginning of memory. Because before this, no one could remember a thing. They were just constantly flying in circles. Constantly flying in huge circles.

mountains, buildings, bridges, and the Seine. I was here when she

his brain steadily shrinking and shrinking until, with a great peaceful smile on his face, he was no more than a barely living vegetable by this time.

From the moment of birth, people sense that the environment, the new environment around them, is hostile. It's a real threat to their whole existence. Environment changes, we hasten to seek security and comfort in the old environment.

The new is always made up of the old, or rather what people see in the new is always the old thing. Future of a future is the present. The rearview mirror.

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The rearview mirror.